0: British Connection. Just rock, just rock.
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1: What I did with this record, I want to add a few things with this record. This record wanted to really represent what I am as a person. I was talking before about professionality, you know, and I think professionality at one point stops and then, you know, becomes like something else starts, which is like the way you really feel about things. Still, you can be professional but be yourself in the same time. So at first I wanted to add this before, but then, you know, we went to some other subject. This record, I had so decided to play some tunes of mine, and I had written other tunes who are not on the album. Then I went to the States before the recording, and you see, things happen. Like I met this like a wonderful lady, and she really had a great smile and. We won't say anything else. I just, you know, so I decided to write a tune for her. And so I decided to, I mean, the tune that was supposed to be played in place of that, I threw it in the garbage. I mean, I still have it in it. So I said, okay, no, I put this tune. So this tune is called Trawi, and that's the second tune. And then some other tunes, I just didn't want to decide everything before. I said, okay, basically we're gonna do this thing, and then when we get there, we see what we feel, you know. Maybe I feel like playing, Darn the Dream, but then, you know, maybe the bass player doesn't feel like playing it. So. So I mean, let's see what we feel like playing. So we had basically. Like a line that we had to follow, but you know, we put Skylark on and Easy Living, which were not programmed to be, and this tune Trawi, dedicated to this lady, and then other standards like What's New and Ornette Coleman's When Will the Blues Leave. About the sound, you want to translate that first?
0: Je voulais dire, donc Dado nous dit que il a voulu essayer que le son représente ce qu'il est en tant que pianiste, le son le plus pur. 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
1: About the sound, you know, every time I think you put something on a record, the dynamics always flatten a little bit, you know. If you listen to a live concert, you get vibration from. But if you listen to a record, basically, I mean, the way that maybe they when they put the music on the CD or on the record, it goes like the dynamic goes down because it's the way, you know, it is. And all the records tend to sound the same. I wanted to do something that, first of all, didn't involve any electronics or stuff like that. So we played like in a concert. we had monitors like in a concert. I mean, it was like acoustic music, bass with no amp. The piano was not, but we just had a little monitor, like a bass only at the mic, and I had a little monitor to hear the bass and the drummer too. So it was like playing a concert. So we just stopped, talk on the record. You hear talking, you know? Okay, well, blah, blah, blah. You know, who cares? I mean, as long as the music is there, and so. It sounds like a live recording, and I want it to be that way. I want it to be like a live recording from the 60s, you know. And the drummer plays with a certain sound, like, you know, those, like Philly Joe and those, Philly Joe Jones and Jimmy Cobb, Arthur Taylor, that kind of sounds. I'm not saying the way he plays the same way, but, you know, and the bass player is the same, like Wilbur Ware, Ron Carter, 1960, you know, Ray Brown, Doug Watkins, you know, that thing. And also every tune has a special different mixing. I mean, when we mix the tune, I try to capture the feeling that I had for the tune, and every tune is slightly differently mixed. Let's say what's new is a sweet, is an opener, so it has to be strong, but in a way sweet, because it's a ballad, and, you know, and it's, so you hear the sound is different than Trawi, but it's still the same. I mean, it's still live, you know. So, but Trawi, I wanted to be happy and smiling. So that's the happy smiling sound. African sweet is kind of a little more introverted, because I felt that way when I played that. It's not an extroverted sweet in a way, but then of course I'm a happy person, so it comes out. So I try to make a little bit darker sounds, and then the ballad Easy Living, just the way it was, you know. The Duck and the Duchess is a funny tune, so I mean, it's a little, I mean, every tune has a special mix in trying to remember what we felt at the moment without changing too much, you know.
0: Alors il nous dit que dans ce disque, il a essayé de mixer comme si c'était live. 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
1: What I did with this record, I want to add a few things with this record. This record wanted to really represent what I am as a person. I was talking before about professionality, you know, and I think professionality at one point stops and then, you know, becomes like something else starts, which is like the way you really feel about things. Still, you can be professional but be yourself in the same time. So at first I wanted to add this before, but then, you know, we went to some other subject. This record, I had so decided to play some tunes of mine, and I had written other tunes who are not on the album. Then I went to the States before the recording, and you see, things happen. Like, I met this like a wonderful lady, and she really had a great smile, and we won't say anything else. But just, you know, so I decided to write a tune for her. And so I decided to, I mean, the tune that was supposed to be played in place, that I threw it in the garbage. I mean, I still have it in it. So I said, okay, no, I put this tune. So this tune is called Trawi, and that's the second tune. And then some other tunes, I just didn't want to decide everything before. I said, okay, basically we're gonna do this thing, and then when we get there, we see what we feel, you know. Maybe I feel like playing Darn the Dream, but then, you know, maybe the bass player doesn't feel like playing it. So. So, I mean, let's see what we feel like playing. So we had basically like a line that we had to follow, but, you know, we put Skylark on and Easy Living, which were not programmed to be, and this tune, Trawi, dedicated to this lady, and then other standards like What's New and Ornette Coleman's When Will the Blues Leave. About the sound, you want to translate that first?
0: Je voulais dire, donc, Dado nous dit que il a voulu essayer que le son représente ce qu'il est en tant que pianiste, le son le plus pur, parce que souvent tout est trafiqué. 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
1: About the sound, you know, every time I think you put something on a record, the dynamics always flatten a little bit, you know. If you listen to a live concert, you get vibration from, but if you listen to a record, basically, I mean, the way that maybe they, when they put the music on the CD or on the record, it goes like, the dynamic goes down because it's the way, you know, it is. And all the records tend to sound the same. I wanted to do something that, first of all, didn't involve any electronics or stuff like that. So we played like in a concert. we had monitors like in a concert. I mean, it was like acoustic music, bass with no amp. The piano was not, but we just had a little monitor, like a bass only had the mic, and I had a little monitor to hear the bass and the drummer too. So it was like playing a concert. So we just stopped, talk on the record. You hear talking, you know. Okay, well, blah, blah, blah. You know, who cares? I mean, as long as the music is there, and so. It sounds like a live recording, and I want it to be that way. I want it to be like a live recording from the 60s, you know. And the drummer plays with a certain sound, like, you know, those, like Philly Joe and those Philly Joe Jones and Jimmy Cobb, Arthur Taylor, that kind of sounds. I'm not saying the way he plays the same way, but, you know, and the bass player is the same, like Wilbur Ware, Ron Carter, 1960, you know, Ray Brown, Doug Watkins, you know, that thing. And also every tune has a special different mixing. I mean, when we mix the tune, I try to capture the feeling that I had for the tune, and every tune is slightly differently mixed. Let's say what's new is a sweet, is an opener, so it has to be strong, but in a way sweet, because it's a ballad, and, you know, and it's, so you hear the sound is different than Trawi, but it's still the same. I mean, it's still live, you know. So, but Trawi, I wanted to be happy and smiling. So that's the happy smiling sound. African sweet is kind of a little more introverted, because I felt that way when I played that. It's not an extroverted sweet in a way, but then of course I'm a happy person, so it comes out. So I try to make a little bit darker sounds, and then the ballad Easy Living, just the way it was, you know. The Duck and the Duchess is a funny tune, so I mean, it's a little, I mean, every tune has a special mix in trying to remember what we felt at the moment without changing too much, you know.
0: Alors il nous dit que dans ce disque, il a essayé de mixer comme si c'était live. 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
1: What I did with this record, I want to add a few things with this record. This record wanted to really represent what I am as a person. I was talking before about professionality, you know, and I think professionality at one point stops and then, you know, becomes like something else starts, which is like the way you really feel about things. Still, you can be professional but be yourself in the same time. So at first I wanted to add it before, but then, you know, we went to some other subject. This record, I had so decided to play some tunes of mine, and I had written other tunes who are not on the album. Then I went to the States before the recording, and you see, things happen. Like, I met this like a wonderful lady, and she really had a great smile, and we won't say anything else. I just, you know, so I decided to write a tune for her. And so I decided to, I mean, the tune that was supposed to be played in place, that I threw it in the garbage. I mean, I still have it in it. So I said, okay, no, I put this tune. So this tune is called Trawi, and that's the second tune. And then some other tunes, I just didn't want to, decide everything before. I said, okay, basically we're gonna do this thing, and then when we get there, we see what we feel, you know. Maybe I feel like playing Darn the Dream, but then, you know, maybe the bass player doesn't feel like playing it. So. So, I mean, let's see what we feel like playing. So we had basically like a line that we had to follow, but, you know, we put Skylark on and Easy Living, which were not programmed to be, and this tune, Trawi, dedicated to this lady, and then other standards like What's New and Ornette Coleman's When Will the Blues Leave. About the sound, you want to translate that first?
0: Je voulais dire, donc, Dado nous dit qu'il a voulu essayer que le son représente ce qu'il est en tant que pianiste, le son le plus pur, parce que souvent tout est trafiqué. 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Et

0: British Connection? 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
1: What I did with this record, I want to add a few things with this record. This record wanted to really represent what I am as a person. I was talking before about professionality, you know, and I think professionality at one point stops and then, you know, becomes like something else starts, which is like the way you really feel about things. Still, you can be professional but be yourself in the same time. So at first I wanted to add this before, but then, you know, we went to some other subject. This record, I had so decided to play some tunes of mine, and I had written other tunes who are not on the album. Then I went to the States before the recording, and you see, things happen. Like, I met this like a wonderful lady, and she really had a great smile, and we won't say anything else. Just, you know, so I decided to write a tune for her. And so I decided to, I mean, the tune that was supposed to be played in place of that, I threw it in the garbage. I mean, I still have it in it. So I said, okay, no, I put this tune. So this tune is called Trawi, and that's the second tune. And then some other tunes, I just didn't want to decide everything before. I said, okay, basically we're gonna do this thing, and then when we get there, we see what we feel, you know. Maybe I feel like playing Darn the Dream, but then, you know, maybe the bass player doesn't feel like playing it. So. So, I mean, let's see what we feel like playing. So we had basically like a line that we had to follow, but, you know, we put Skylark on and Easy Living, which were not programmed to be, and this tune, Trawi, dedicated to this lady, and then other standards like What's New and Ornette Coleman's When Will the Blues Leave. About the sound, you want to translate that first?
0: Je voulais dire, donc, Dado nous dit qu'il a voulu essayer que le son représente ce qu'il est en tant que pianiste, le son le plus pur. 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
1: About the sound, you know, every time I think you put something on a record, the dynamics always flatten a little bit, you know. If you listen to a live concert, you get vibration from. But if you listen to a record, basically, I mean, the way that maybe they, when they put the music on the CD or on the record, it goes like the dynamic goes down because it's the way, you know, it is. And all the records tend to sound the same. I wanted to do something that, first of all, didn't involve any electronics or stuff like that. So we played like in a concert. We had monitors like in a concert. I mean, it was like acoustic music, bass with no amp. The piano was not, but we just had a little monitor, like a bass only had the mic, and I had a little monitor to hear the bass and the drummer too. So it was like playing a concert. So we just stopped talk on the record. You hear talking, you know. Okay, well, blah, blah, blah. You know, who cares? I mean, as long as the music is there, and so. It sounds like a live recording, and I want it to be that way. I want it to be like a live recording from the 60s, you know. And the drummer plays with a certain sound, like, you know, those like Philly Joe and those Philly Joe Jones and Jimmy Cobb, Arthur Taylor, that kind of sounds. I'm not saying the way he plays the same way, but, you know, and the bass player is the same, like Wilbur Ware, Ron Carter, 1960, you know, Ray Brown, Doug Watkins, you know, that thing. And also every tune has a special different mixing. I mean, when we mix the tune, I try to capture the feeling that I had for the tune, and every tune is slightly differently mixed. Let's say what's new is a sweet, is the opener, so it has to be strong, but in a way sweet, because it's a ballad, and, you know, and it's, so you hear the sound is different than Trawi, but it's still the same. I mean, it's still live, you know. So, but Trawi, I wanted to be happy and smiling. So you, that's the happy smiling sound. African sweet is kind of a little more introverted, because I felt that way when I played that. It's not an extroverted sweet in a way, but then of course I'm a happy person, so it comes out. So I mix. I try to make a little bit darker sounds, and then the ballad, Easy Living, just the way it was. You know, The Duck and the Duchess is a funny tune, so I mean, it's a little, I mean, every tune has a special mix in trying to remember what we felt at the moment, without changing too much.
0: Alors, il nous dit que dans ce disque, il a essayé de mixer comme si c'était live, c'est-à-dire que la façon dont il a enregistré, il a pris une contrebasse sans ampli, il a pris le batteur, il a 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
1: What I did with this record, I want to add a few things with this record. This record wanted to really represent what I am as a person. I was talking before about professionality, you know, and I think professionality at one point stops and then, you know, becomes like something else starts, which is like the way you really feel about things. Still, you can be professional but be yourself in the same time. So at first I wanted to add this before, but then, you know, we went to some other subject. This record, I had so decided to play some tunes of mine, and I had written other tunes who are not on the album. Then I went to the States before the recording, and you see, things happen. Like I met this like a wonderful lady, and she really had a great smile, and we won't say anything else. So I decided to write a tune for her. And so I decided to, the tune that was supposed to be played in place of that, I threw it in the garbage. I mean, I still have it in it. So I said, okay, no, I put this tune. So this tune is called Trawi, and that's the second tune. And then some other tunes, I just didn't want to decide everything before. I said, okay, basically we're gonna do this thing, and then when we get there, we see what we feel, you know. Maybe I feel like playing, Darn the Dream, but then, you know, maybe the bass player doesn't feel like playing it. So. Let's see what we feel like playing. So we had basically like a line that we had to follow, but, you know, we put Skylark on and Easy Living, which were not programmed to be, and this tune Trawi dedicated to this lady, and then other standards like What's New and Ornette Coleman's When Will the Blues Leave. About the sound, you want to translate that first?
0: Je voulais dire, donc Dado nous dit que il a voulu essayer que le son représente ce qu'il est en tant que pianiste, le son le plus pur. 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
1: About the sound, you know, every time I think you put something on a record, the dynamics always flatten a little bit, you know. If you listen to a live concert, you get vibration from. But if you listen to a record, basically, I mean, the way that maybe they when they put the music on the CD or on the record, it goes like the dynamic goes down because it's the way, you know, it is. And all the records tend to sound the same. I wanted to do something that, first of all, didn't involve any electronics or stuff like that. So we played like in a concert. We had monitors like in a concert. I mean, it was like a acoustic music, bass with no amp. The piano was not, but we just had a little monitor, like a bass only at the mic, and I had a little monitor to hear the bass and the drummer too. So it was like playing a concert. So we just stopped talk on the record. You hear talking, you know. Okay, well, blah, blah, blah, blah. You know, who cares? I mean, as long as the music is there, and so. It sounds like a live recording, and I want it to be that way. I want it to be like a live recording from the 60s, you know. And the drummer, he plays with a certain sound, like, you know, those, like Philly Joe and those, Philly Joe Jones and Jimmy Cobb, Arthur Taylor, that kind of sounds. I'm not saying the way he plays the same way, but, you know, and the bass player is the same, like Wilbur Ware, Ron Carter, 1960, you know, Ray Brown, Doug Watkins, you know, that thing. And also every tune has a special different mixing. I mean, when we mix the tune, I try to capture the feeling that I had for the tune, and every tune is slightly differently mixed. Let's say what's new is a sweet, is an opener, so it has to be strong, but in a way sweet, because it's a ballad, and, you know, and it's, so you hear the sound is different than Trawi, but it's still the same. I mean, it's still live, you know. So, but Trawi, I wanted to be happy and smiling. So you, that's the happy smiling sound. African sweet is kind of a little more introverted, because I felt that way when I played that. It's not an extroverted sweet in a way, but then of course I'm a happy person, so it comes out. So I try to make a little bit darker sounds, and then the ballad, Easy Living, just the way it was, you know. The Duck and the Duchess is a funny tune, so I mean, it's a little, I mean, every tune has a special mixing, trying to remember what we felt at the moment without changing too much, you know.
0: Alors il nous dit que dans ce disque, il a essayé de mixer comme si c'était live. 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

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And now my life has changed in oh so many ways. British Connection, just rock, just rock. British Connection, just rock.

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1: What I did with this record, I want to add a few things with this record. This record wanted to really represent what I am as a person. I was talking before about professionality, you know, and I think professionality at one point stops and then, you know, becomes like something else starts, which is like the way you really feel about things. Still, you can be professional but be yourself in the same time. So at first I wanted to add this before, but then, you know, we went to some other subject. This record, I had so decided to play some tunes of mine, and other I had written other tunes who are not on the album. Then I went to the States before the recording, and you see, things happen. Like I met this like a wonderful lady, and she really had a great smile and. We won't say anything else. I just, you know, so I decided to write a tune for her. And so I decided to, I mean, the tune that was supposed to be played in place of that, I threw it in the garbage. I mean, I still have it in it. So I said, okay, no, I put this tune. So this tune is called Trawi, and that's the second tune. And then some other tunes, I just didn't want to, decide everything before. I said, okay, basically we're gonna do this thing, and then when we get there, we see what we feel, you know. Maybe I feel like playing, Darn the Dream, but then, you know, maybe the bass player doesn't feel like playing it. So. So I mean, let's see what we feel like playing. So we had basically. Like a line that we had to follow, but you know, we put Skylark on and Easy Living, which were not programmed to be, and this tune Trawi, dedicated to this lady, and then the other standards like What's New and Ornette Coleman's When Will the Blues Leave. About the sound, you want to translate that first?
0: Okay. 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
1: About the sound, you know, every time I think you put something on a record, the dynamics always flatten a little bit, you know. If you listen to a live concert, you get vibration from. But if you listen to a record, basically, I mean, the way that maybe they when they put the music on the CD or on the record, it goes like the dynamic goes down because it's the way, you know, it is. And all the records tend to sound the same. I wanted to do something that. First of all, didn't involve any electronics or stuff like that. So we played like in a concert. We had monitors like in a concert. I mean, it was like acoustic music, bass with no amp. The piano was not, but we just had a little monitor, like a bass only at the mic, and I had a little monitor to hear the bass and the drummer too. So it was like playing a concert. So we just stopped, talk on the record. You hear talking, you know. Okay, well, blah, blah, blah. You know, who cares? I mean, as long as the music is there, and so. It sounds like a live recording, and I want it to be that way. I want it to be like a live recording from the 60s, you know. And the drummer plays with a certain sound, like, you know, those like Philly Joe and those Philly Joe Jones and Jimmy Cobb, Arthur Taylor, that kind of sounds. I'm not saying the way he plays the same way, but, you know, and bass players the same, like Wilbur Ware, Ron Carter, 1960, you know, Ray Brown, Doug Watkins, you know, that thing. And also every tune has a special different mixing. I mean, when we mix the tune, I try to capture the feeling that I had for the tune, and every tune is slightly differently mixed. Let's say what's new is the sweet, is the opener, so it has to be strong, but in a way sweet, because it's a ballad, and, you know, and it's, so you hear the sound is different than Trawi, but it's still the same. I mean, it's still live, you know. So, but Trawi, I wanted to be happy and smiling. So you, that's the happy smiling sound. African sweet is kind of a little more introverted, because I felt that way when I played that. It's not an extroverted sweet in a way, but then of course I'm a happy person, so it comes out. So I try to make a little bit darker sounds, and then the ballad, Easy Living, just the way it was. You know, The Duck and the Duchess is a funny tune, so I mean, it's a little, I mean, every tune has a special mixing, trying to remember what we felt at the moment, without changing too much.
0: Alors il nous dit que dans ce disque, il a essayé de mixer comme si c'était live, c'est-à-dire que la façon dont il a enregistré, il a pris une contrebasse sans ampli, il a pris le batteur, il a 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
1: And now my life has changed in oh so many ways.
0: British Connection, just to rock, just to rock. British Connection, just to rock.